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1: Ella Langley is 1 week away from tying a record held by two of the biggest country crossover songs ever. 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
0: Ella Langley's Choosing Texas is apparently choosing not to leave number one. Just spent its 18th week atop the Billboard Hot 100. And if it hangs on one more week, it'll tie a bar song Tipsy and Old Town Road at 19 weeks. The all-time record? Mariah Carey's All I Want for Christmas Is You at 22 weeks. Although Christmas songs getting to come back every December feels a little like using cheat codes. Ella's having a moment, though. Matthew McConaughey just covered the song on The Tonight Show, and now even Drake popped into her Instagram comments to compliment her songwriting. Country music in 2026? It's a little weird, isn't it? But I would say pure country songs, she's already got the record, because the bar song Tipsy was an interpolation of Jaquan's Tipsy from 2004. And Old Town Road, I mean, you throw some Cyrus on there, maybe, but it's not a pure country song. It's just classified as country. Just saying. That's your breakdown.
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2: George Burge talks back to school in the dreaded pickup and drop off line. 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His thoughts on that in about 10. 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

0: New Country, 94.5 The Moose. George Burge on the show. It's Beat Up Radio, man. 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
1: Oh.
0: Do you and Kara celebrate that when you have a little more free time together when you're home and not on the road when the kids are in school? Or is that something you miss them, you know, because you're gone so much playing?
1: We have gotten in this phase where the kids were coming out with us a lot this summer, which was nice to not have like the being tied down to school. It was like we went to Australia. They came on tour with me. They came out on the bus for a couple shows. We would go stay out at the lake for a week. And that freedom was really nice. But I also know that my wife, having interaction with other adults now and like getting to, you know, go to the gym and getting to like do stuff outside of the 7 and 9 year old world is definitely some mental therapy for her. I will tell you, man, the back to school car line, I know your listeners can relate to this too. The drop off and the pickup line is complete insanity. I mean, it's
0: ridiculous, man. Dude, it's crazy. So like, I don't have kids, but I've dropped my nieces off or picked them up from school a couple times. And I'm like, what is this BS? This wasn't around when I was growing up. It was bedlam.
1: And
0: you just,
1: my day.
0: Right. Well, you're just sitting there insanity. And the parents that get there early, get there an hour early to get to the front of the line. I'm like, what are we doing? Like, no, just. Bedlam.
1: And my poor kids, you know, my wife is so on top of everything. So she's always the first person to drop off and the first person at pickup. But when dads drop off or pick up, they're always the back of the line or the last ones to get picked up. And I'm not going to lie, I have a high school hero truck. I got a 5-inch lift on my truck. It sounds like a tank when you turn it on. So my poor kids, I come to pick them up in this tank at school, but they kind of love it too. When dad shows up in the monster truck to pick them up from school.
0: I picked up my niece one time on the bike, and you know, she's 10 now. I think she was 8 when I picked her up for the first time, and it was like all her friends were like, look at that, she's gonna ride on a motorcycle. Now they're all at the age where they could care less, you know. They're
1: cool Uncle Peter showing up, revving,
0: not so much, not as cool as I once was, but I will be down the road. My oldest niece is gonna be a freshman in high school, and I straight up told her, I said, if I ever get asked to pick you up, I'm showing up on the bike in full MC gear, you know.
1: Let's
0: revving
1: go.
0: The engine. I mean, who knows how high schoolers will receive that, but
1: none of the
0: I don't
1: boys
0: care.
1: Are gonna mess with her after that.
0: None there
1: of the
0: you
1: boys
0: go.
1: Are gonna mess with her after that.
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1: B-Dub, I just want to say thank you for all the thoughts and prayers coming my way for my dad. He's been in the hospital for 3 weeks. He's got stage 4 metastatic prostate cancer. And it's just been down and out. Like, his body's been through the ringer. He's doing a little bit better every day. And I just want to say thank you for your thoughts and just thank you for your positive energy. It means a lot. And, you know, I know you don't know me outside the radio or maybe on social media. And if that's the case, thank you nonetheless. I'm grateful. We should

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1: All right, here we go. 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
1: Harrison Ford is playing Indiana Jones one more time, and this version of Indy could technically outlive all of us. That's coming up.

0: New Country 94.5 The Moose. Harrison Ford is apparently not done being Indiana Jones. It's B-Dub. At 84, he announced at D23 that he'll be the actual model for the Indiana Jones animatronic in Disney World's new ride, Indiana Jones and the Myth of the Jade Serpent. It's coming to the Animal Kingdom in 2027, where Dino Land used to be. Ford says it'll be the first Disney attraction where Indy actually has his face, which is perfect. After five movies, Harrison Ford has finally found a way to play Indiana Jones without having to run, jump, get punched, or spend 6 months pretending his knees don't hurt.
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1: I've never been to Crash by Playa, but I think this is the year I gotta go. Like, I looked at the lineup. It's stacked. Obviously, Luke Bryan's there. Brett Young is coming back for the first time in 10 years. Dustin Lynch returning for his pool party. Yeah, it's going to be bedlam. It's going to be epic. And I think I need to make it happen.

When the boss throws more busy work your way, the drive-thru spilled your fries in the bottom of the bag, and you're stuck behind that little sports car that can't figure out how the new roundabout works, we're here to talk you back down. 94.5, The Moose.

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1: So we're a week and a half off of the longest ride. I got back last Sunday, as you know. We raised over $53,000, which is insane to even think about that number when I started this 4 years ago and how big you've made it. Year five is going to be epic.

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1: A homeowners association fined a woman over a dead bush. 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
1: I love stories like this. You know, HOAs are the bane of our existence sometimes, right? And there's a woman going viral after hers kept hitting her with a $45 fine because she had a dead bush in her yard. So she finally fixed it. She spray painted it green. In the video, she says, "It's not dead no more, Becky," that admires her work like she just wrapped up an episode of Fixer Upper. And honestly, this might be the most HOA solution ever. You want green? Here's green. The video has more than 7 million views and people are loving it. Some ask why she didn't just replace the bush, because then Becky wins. That's why.
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1: Speaking of bushes and shrubbery, it's B-Dub. We were talking about that HOA that fined that lady for a dead bush. I've got to get a tree removed. Like, and it's not even a dead tree. It's a tree that's a nuisance. And I got to contact the city and get HOA approval. Good luck with that. They're going to probably make me want to plant

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1: One of country music's biggest stars says he's already thinking about the finish line, and it might be sooner than fans expected. That's next, The Breakdown, brought to you by T-Mobile.

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0: Darius Rucker might be starting to count down the encore. He says he's seriously considering retiring from touring in about 2 years. And honestly, after playing 110 shows last year, I get it. Like, at some point, your suitcase knows the TSA agents better than your own couch. Darius says he still loves making music, but these days he's enjoying being home more than being on the road. And that's a feeling I think a lot of us understand. The good news, before he hangs it up, he says he'd like to do one more big Hootie and the Blowfish tour. So if you've always wanted to hear Hold My Hand live, you might not want to keep putting that off. That's your breakdown.
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1: We've got your most wanted song of the day in minutes, brought to you by T-Mobile. 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

New Country 94.5 The Moose. George Burge continuing that conversation on the show tomorrow. An update on my dad on whether or not he's gotten to go home from the hospital. He's been in the hospital. It'll be 3 weeks tomorrow, assuming he doesn't get to go home. But if I'm home, then he's home. If I'm doing the show from a hotel room yet again, well, then it's not as good as I'm hoping it's going to be. Have a great night. We'll catch up tomorrow.

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4: 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I get a kick out of me. 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
6: 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He must have seen me toss my cigarette on the ground. 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
6: That's what Smokey said. I had no idea.
5: That's why Smokey's famous, and you're not.
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2: An update on sugar beet crops across central Michigan. I'm CJ Miller, and this is Michigan Ag Today News, brought to you by Verpixo Fungicide by Corteva Agriscience, a novel mode of action to protect sugar beets. Well, Michigan sugar beet growers have been battling a dangerous 1-2 punch this summer of extreme heat and intensifying drought stress. And now the crop is entering a critical stretch where every drop of moisture matters.
3: So the sugar beet crop is holding up pretty well, but boy, could it use some moisture.
2: That's Ben Wilson, sugar beet producer based in Montcalm County, north of Lansing in central Michigan.
3: Really what's kind of framed up the entire summer is just the incredibly hot and dry July that we experienced. We did pick up some rain last couple days of July, first few days in August, and that's kind of what's holding the crop, you know, as far as the canopy right now. But it's definitely started to lay down in recent days, you know, just from the overwhelming stress. And every day that it grows and takes the moisture out of the soil, they get bigger, and so their water demand increases. And so water demand for a sugar beet crop this time of year is really high, and so they slow down rapidly this time of year.
2: While dry weather brought severe crop stress, it has kept disease pressures like Cercospora leaf spot relatively low in the canopy. He says he and other producers are still maintaining strict preventative fungicide programs to protect late season tonnage.
3: Across the whole beet region, including mine here at our farm, you know, we've been on a pretty strict 14-day schedule. Cercospora leaf spot kind of goes in waves, and so you have to really rely on both protectant and systemic fungicides to keep that canopy clean.
2: And since planting season got off to a late start back in the spring, harvest is being pushed back to about mid-September, roughly 2 to 3 weeks behind the traditional calendar. Wilson says the extra time will also give the crop more of a chance to bulk up.
3: But it does look like we're going to err on the side of letting this crop bulk as long as we can before we kick off the slice, which will probably be sometime after the 10th of September.
2: Hear more from Michigan sugar beet producer Ben Wilson and read the full story. It's at MichiganAgToday.com.
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2: Gains across the board for the grains Wednesday. Here with more is Andy Eubank and Tom Fritz with EFG Group Chicago. They spoke at the close of trade Wednesday.
6: Markets started strong, stayed strong, and ended on a positive note with double-digit gains in beans and wheat throughout the trading session. We had strength. Tom, where did it come from?
7: Well, number one, Russia and Ukraine are still going at one another. There's an article out there that shipping capacity in the Black Sea and the Azov Sea is now down to just 3% of what it should be. And it's because ports are closing. You know, they're afraid of getting attacked. So no ships want to come into these ports. You know, when you hear that a major exporter of wheat is closing his ports, it's going to have an impact. Bottom line, You know, as long as there's nothing coming out of the Black Sea area, the wheat market's going to move higher, and it's going to have spillover effect on corn because you,

0: Ukraine is a major corn exporter. The other side of that coin is the pro-farmer tour. So far, the pro-farmer tour is finding less than average results.
1: 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Settlements from Wednesday, September corn up 9 3/4 at 473. December corn 10 cents higher at 498. September soybeans on Wednesday climbing 21.5 cents to 1222 1/4. November beans 20.5 higher, 1237 1/4. And September wheat gaining 15 3/4 to 680 1/4. October live cattle, though, dropping $1.70 to 217.22, but October lead hogs up 77 cents to close at 81.50. I'm CJ Miller, Michigan Ag Today, Michigan's Farm Network.
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3: This is Mike Avery with another Outdoor Magazine Minute. Sturgeon are the biggest fish that swim in Michigan water. And Jim Felgenauer says they're one of the most fun to catch.
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0: New Country 94.5 The Moose, Jim and Jody, Moose Morning Show. I can't believe it. It is National Radio Day. It has been declared such and has been for a number of years now. And yet, our management hasn't done anything to celebrate. Should we not be at least getting like
1: cupcakes
0: or pizza or something?
1: Right.
0: You know,
1: I'll be
0: national
1: gone before that. I don't care. I'll go celebrate at home.
0: If this was National Baseball Day, we'd go to a game, right?
1: Right.
0: If it was National Cupcake Day, we'd obviously get cupcakes.
1: Uh-huh. Or donuts.
0: National Radio Day, and yet...
1: Donut Day.
0: Yeah.
1: Nothing here.
0: What's on the schedule? I don't see anything.
1: I don't either.
0: Well, I mean, and come on. What would we do without radio? Number one, we'd have to find new jobs.
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0: You want to do a traffic report, Jody?
1: I do not. I was like, what is he doing?
0: That's our fake helicopter.
1: That was pretty good, actually.
0: We've got good news stories coming up, including a guy who...
1: I can't do it like you.
0: Well, if I hit my
1: apparently
0: chest,
1: there's
0: no chance of me hurting myself.
1: Yeah. That hurt.
0: You have a different area to work with. Let's just say that. A guy secretly trained for a half marathon for 2 months to surprise his girlfriend.

0: Maybe a kind of surprise you'd want from a boyfriend?
1: I don't know.
0: Maybe if she's a runner?
1: Is it a good news story?
0: It's a good news story. Okay, all right. Right here on National Radio Day.
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1: That's pretty weird. I'd be shocked.
0: He's counting on a good weekend. That's what I'm thinking.
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3: Nothing more powerful than the human spirit. 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
0: This one takes place right down where my son used to live before he bought his new house. It's in Missouri, and this woman is really nervous about running her first half marathon, right? So she asked her boyfriend, well, I would be too. I mean, that's 13 miles. That's a pretty significant run, right?
2: Yeah. So I would think so, yeah.
0: She asked her boyfriend, oh, would you please do it with me? But he kept saying, no. But what she didn't know is that he was secretly training all along.
2: How do you secretly train? They must not live together.
0: Either that or he's running on his lunch hour or something. I don't know. But on race day, he surprised her with the good news, and she immediately burst into tears of relief. And together they tackled the 13.1 Rockin' River Frost Riverfest Half Marathon in St. Charles. My son was a cop in St. Charles. And finished side-by-side in 2 hours and 29 minutes. Here's Jason Burns surprising Emma Kessler.
5: You're making me nervous. What?
2: Nuh-uh. No. No, you're lying. Are you doing it really?
6: I've been running every weekend since the last one that you ran to run it with you.
7: I have lied to you so many times over the last 2.5 months
6: about what I'm doing.
7: We are 4.6 miles in, hanging in there. We are at like 9 3/4, almost at 10. How you feeling?
5: Oh. Amazing.
7: Woo. Amazing. Yippee.
6: It was a little short of 13 miles. How do you feel?
5: Way better now that we're done.
0: There you go.
2: That's amazing.
0: Yeah, that's pretty awesome right there. Nuh-uh. That's a very Midwestern thing.
2: It is.
0: When I'm down that way to visit them, nuh-uh happens in conversations pretty regularly. Nuh-uh. All right. About 20 years ago, a dairy farmer in Wisconsin named Blake Heller turned part of his cornfield into a half-mile-long lake so his kids would have a place to water ski.
2: Yay.
0: With all the water that's in Wisconsin, you couldn't find a place to water ski?
2: He wanted his own.
0: So they made a half-mile lake, but it's like a half-mile by maybe 60 feet wide.
2: Oh.
0: So you really kind of just water ski in one direction and then slowly turn around and do it again in the other direction. But either way.
2: That's cool.
0: The lake now actually.
2: Oh, that looks cool. Is that the lake?
0: Yeah. They actually host barefoot water skiing events on this thing because you only have to go in one direction.
2: Right.
0: And Blake's daughter, Elaine, went on to 2 world championships and was inducted into the USA Water Ski and Wake Sports Hall of Fame. So way to go, Dad.
2: That investment worked out for him.
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0: Plus his corn never went thirsty. All right, a Gen Z girl with no personality. I keep hearing stories of Gen Z is having trouble dating. They're not into the dating app thing. They don't hang out in bars and coffee shops and stuff. So how do you get dates? I don't know. We're going to look into this coming up.
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1: 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This is Eric John King.
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0: 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That's Zach John King with Get to Drinking. Zach John King.
1: That's the new guy.
0: Yep.
1: He's pretty cute.
0: Is he?
1: Mm-hmm.
0: I have not pulled up any more. I suppose if you looked at my browser history, you might know how often I watch Ella Langley videos, but
1: yeah,
0: none that say Zach John King. Oh, well. I have a Gen Z son, right?
1: Yeah.
0: And he hasn't dated anybody in quite a while. And it just seems with his generation, it's like that they're not out chasing each other like when we were in our
1: 20s. Oh, God, that's all we did.
0: Oh, my gosh, you're out at parties and bars and whatever, and it's like, who can you meet, you know?
1: Right.
0: And it doesn't seem like that's on their radar, you know, as the way it was for us.
1: Right.
0: You know, at least I'm not seeing it. Maybe they're doing it secretly on, you know, some chat program I'm not aware of or whatever. Yeah. But what would it be like to meet, you know, if they haven't been socializing a lot? How do you even know what the person's like? How do you even know if they have a personality?
1: You don't.
0: I mean, what could be worse than, you know, sitting down to lunch and it's like discovering, oh, my God, this person has, you know, it's one thing to have a good personality or a bad personality, but it's even worse to have no personality.
1: Oh, geez.
0: Yeah.
2: I'm so happy we're finally getting lunch.
3: No, because same. The salad is giving. It's giving leaves, it's giving greenery, it's giving tea. That part.
2: What'd you get up to today?
3: No, because I low-key just bed-rotted and doom-scrolled.
2: I spent the morning writing.
3: Oh, that's not...
2: That's not what?
3: Just like, that's not... Ooh.
2: Wow, I haven't seen our waiter in like 30 minutes.
3: Clock it. No, because yeah. I'm feeling like low-key overstimmy right now.
2: Oh, overstimulated? Just from us talking?
1: Oh my gosh.
0: No personality. Only
1: clock
0: uses,
1: it. Clock only, it.
0: Only uses trendy lingo. What is clock it anyway? I don't
1: know. It's like, I don't know. My granddaughter, and she does the little thing with her fingers. Clock it. And my millennial, my youngest child, who's 30, is she a millennial? Anyway, she knew what it meant. And
0: yeah.
1: I'm like, I don't understand in the family chat when the 13-year-old's in it. Clock it. I'm like, what the heck is that? Yeah. I think it's like clapping with your fingers.
0: Clapping with your fingers.
1: Clock it.
0: Clock
1: like,
0: it. Hmm.
1: But let me look it up now.
0: All right.
1: Clock it. What does it mean? To notice, point out, or agree with a sharp observation or hidden truth. Clock it.
0: I low-key had no idea what that
1: low key.
0: Meant.
1: Low-key. Yeah. So sus.
4: Waking up with Jim Biggins.
0: It's up on a high shelf, and I know you don't do well with high shelves.
4: And Jody Kay.
5: Oh, I sure do. 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
1: I can't wait. More on that coming up next in the Moose Minute.
0: Oh, clock it, yeah.
1: Clock it!
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0: vulnerable, sassy, all wrapped up into one. And they all had very distinct tones, and they were true artists, which I think is so special.
1: Aw, I can't wait for this album to drop next Friday. Lainey Wilson is trying her hand at comedy.
2: Really?
1: She's guest starring in season 2 of Leanne Morgan's Netflix sitcom called Leanne. Never heard of it. Now I'm going to have to go watch it. Lainey will play Jessie, Leanne's cousin, who shows up following a breakup. One preview has the two lying in bed together as Leanne suggests a little Debbie snack will make everything better. Yeah. I remember having that conversation in my sister's bed.
2: I thought that was a given, yeah.
1: Yeah, that's pretty funny.
2: Little Debbie, come on.
1: Season 2 premieres August 27th on Netflix with Lainey appearing in episode 9. Brantley Gilbert recently executive produced a documentary called Dirty Money. And while he enjoyed it, his main focus will always be music.
3: Yeah, I think we all have to, you know, as businessmen. But at the end of the day, I won't say that I pursue anything like that too aggressively. There's a lot of different reasons for that. I kind of bet on the horse that's worked out for me. And I know my team, my guys, the organization that I've been a part of putting together and that I'm a part of. I believe in us. It's a horse that's won a lot of races for me. And I think I keep most of my eggs in that basket.
1: The 90-minute documentary is out now. That is what's happening in Nashville on your Moosic Minute on 94.5 The Moose. 94.5
2: The Moose. So, who's got a little free time Saturday? Maybe a little Billy Currington in your day?
1: Maybe.
2: We have one final pair of passes coming up. 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

0: 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Anybody up for Billy Currington live in concert Saturday?
1: Oh my gosh. I am, but I can't go.
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1: And we've got tickets for Billy Currington, but this is the last pair we've got to give away.
2: It is. Billy Currington, Kipmore, Michigan Lottery Amphitheater, which is a great venue, this Saturday. And we're going to play a game called Famous Duos Game. We're going to start with caller five.
1: Caller five, yep.
2: And we're going to ask you a question about famous duos. Yesterday's question was, this duo on a famous street on PBS have been teaching youngsters the value of friendship and cooperation since 1969. What famous duo is that?
1: That, of course, was Bert and Elmo.
2: Bert and Ernie.
1: Close.
2: Right. So that was.
1: Do I get one ticket for that?
2: No. This is not going to be that same question. This is going to be a different question, and I'm going to give it to you once you're caller five.
1: 989-755-0945. 989-755-0945. 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
1: Moose Country, caller five. Good morning. Hi, who's this?
10: Hello, my name's Michaela.
2: Hi, Michaela. How are you today?
10: Good, how are you?
2: Fabulous.
1: Where are you calling us from?
10: Bay City.
1: All right.
2: All right. All right, so here's your question. This famous pair spends a lot of time chasing mysteries, but one is a talking Great Dane who loves snacks, and the other is a lanky, easily frightened best friend. What famous duo am I talking about?
10: Shaggy and Scooby.
2: Yes! That was easy.
4: Would it have been wrong to describe Shaggy as a stoner, or is that just like...
2: You know he was.
4: Or is he really not? He just looks like one.
2: He likes snacks, too.
4: Yeah.
2: All right, Michaela, you are on your way to see Billy Currington and Kip Moore this Saturday at the Michigan Lottery Amphitheater. Congratulations.
10: Thank you so much. 94.5
4: The Moose. Jody, ever heard of a fart corner?
2: No.
4: Every classroom should have a fart corner.
2: No.
4: We will learn what this is all about
2: oh, man.
4: Coming up in the Offbeat Briefs.

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1: What?
2: A fart corner? What's New Country 94.5 The Moose? It was a creation of a teacher. A fart corner.
1: One of my grandsons would absolutely love that.
2: You know, I don't even know exactly what it is yet, but it already sounds like a great
1: second
2: idea.
1: Grader, yeah.
3: It's things you didn't know that you didn't need to know. It's Jim and Jody's Offbeat Briefs.
2: You know, anybody can go viral for something, and usually the thing you least expect it for. There's a teacher going viral for creating a fart corner in her classroom for her students. Local teachers, take note. I got to mention this. I got two teachers living right next door to me.
1: Mm-hmm.
2: Start yourself a fart corner. She's out of Houston. Her name is Valicia. And, well, here's what it's all about.
4: When I was young,

0: They literally hike their booties up and fart. There is absolutely zero shame. That is why we created the Fart Corner, but I took your advice and we added the gas station. Yeah. So it's the gas station now, AKA the Fart Corner.
1: They really don't care. They really
2: it's
1: don't.
2: It's amazing how those little subtle shifts happen.
1: Right.
2: And, you know, for years and years and years, it was embarrassing. Now it's like, yeah, let it rip.
1: That's funny to me.
2: Fart Corner, AKA the gas station. I love that.
1: I asked my grandchildren, like, do you just fart like that at school? Oh, yeah. I'm like, what? That's crazy.
2: Mm-hmm.
1: I like the fart. The Fart Corner makes sense now to me.
2: Whatever happened to just crop dusting and stuff? Now right. We have a gas station. All right. Couple of beverage companies and Taylor Swift's brother-in-law, Jason Kelce, launched a new campaign asking people to collect their pee and send it to data centers. Why? Well, data centers need a lot of liquid to cool the data centers, and they're worried that that's going to impact local water supplies, right? So they want to collect their pee, send it to the data centers, keep the servers cool, you know, to save water. Now, the commercial they put out features Liquid Death, which puts out an energy drink, and Garage Beer. It's a microbrew. You see what you think of this thing and see if you decide you want to donate.

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1: Are they for real?
2: Well, I went on the website to see if I could get one of those containers, and they were already sold out at like $18 a piece. And no, they're not serious.
1: I don't know what to say.
2: But if you get time today on YouTube, look for the We Want Your Pee video. It's a longer video, and, mm-hmm. and Jason Kelsey is the star of it, basically.
1: He is a star.
2: Oh, he's a star.
1: He got inundated the other day, oh, yeah? Just going to the Chiefs camp to mm-hmm. go see his brother, and the fans were like all over him. Yeah, yeah. It was pretty funny.
2: Yeah, that's probably where all the mugs went.
1: Probably.
2: Here's my pee. Here's my pee, Mr. Kelsey.
1: I can't even imagine. That's so wild.
3: 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Crazy people everywhere. Try not to stare.
2: 5 years in, no ring. Is there a problem here? 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We need your advice.
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0: 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We get an email from, we'll call her Savannah, not her real name. 5 years together with her guy. No ring in her hand. She's kind of wondering why.
1: She kind of has the answer, but she really doesn't. We want help. Baby, why?

0: Country, 94.5 The Moose. Crazy girl? No, I don't think she's crazy. Let's share her letter here. Dear Jim and Jody, first of all, excuse me, I'm a huge fan of the show. I feel like I've grown up with you two.
1: Oh, Lord.
0: Well, if you're anything over age 22, that's how long we've been working together here, then you probably did grow up with us. Anyway, here's my issue. It's been 5 years, no proposal. Little background about me and my boyfriend. He's 30. I'm 31. We're not officially living together because my sister and I own a house together, but I do spend most of my time at his place. It actually feels like we're living together. I mean, I'm at his place like 5 days a week. Anyway, this morning, my boyfriend and I went to a store, and when we were checking out, the cashier wished us a lifetime of happy marriage, which
1: That's
0: is
1: weird.
0: Kind of a random thing to say. So we kind of laughed about it. But on the drive home, I asked my boyfriend jokingly, so how come you haven't proposed after all these years? And he said, you know, we need to be living together first before he knows he's sure about me. Ooh. He said he wanted to know how I am around the house and stuff. Like, do I clean up after myself, etc.
1: Oh, my gosh.
0: Now, I'm not rushing to get married or anything. I got a lot of plans for myself, and I enjoy where I'm at right now. But I was so shocked about my boyfriend's response regarding my question. I'm worried that in the span of 5 years, he's still not sure about me. I mean, and we're together like almost every day. I'm pretty sure he knows how I am around his apartment. There practically all the time. I feel like the past 5 years have been one big audition, and he hasn't been paying attention. So am I overthinking, or am I being reasonable? I pretty much stayed quiet in the car because I didn't know what to say. I didn't know what to tell him. What would you guys do in this situation? Signed, Savannah, because that's where I'm moving if he chickens out.
1: Jimmy O, he chimed in and said, find someone who likes you more.
0: My old buddy David said, dump him.
1: Justine on our Facebook fan page said, I hear Savannah's very nice. Move on. He's not the one. You gave him 5 years. That's enough.
0: My friends Laura and Steve. Laura. She said, some people in their 30s just don't want to get married, although they're in committed, long-term, loving relationships, which can be satisfying enough, she says. I don't really understand why, but our two oldest are in like 8- and 10-year relationships without a ring and don't think there's a compelling reason for marriage. So go figure.
1: Wow.
0: You know, maybe that's like, remember we had the discussion earlier about now there's a fart corner because kids aren't embarrassed to fart anymore.
1: Mm-hmm.
0: Maybe kids don't feel compelled to get engaged anymore.
1: Maybe.
0: I know, weird comparison, right? We went from farts to engagement.
1: River said, oof, yeah. If he's not sure about you after 5 years, find someone new. I had a guy who after 7 months didn't say I love you. We broke up and the man I have now says that he wants to spend the rest of his life with me and it hasn't been 7 months and I've already gotten an I love you. Someone will see your value without you having to prove it for so long.
0: Cindy makes an interesting point here. She says, why are you waiting on him to ask? You could propose to him. All the cool kids are doing it.
1: Oh, God. Michelle said, Savannah's calling you. If he's serious, he'd go with you.
0: Rachel said, most men know rather quickly if you're the one they want to marry.
1: I've heard that.
0: I knew that with Laura, my wife.
1: Mm-hmm.
0: I was working at another radio station back then, and my partner at that moment, I was like, if I get fired here, I'll just talk to that Laura I just met, and we'll move somewhere and start
1: over. And it worked out for you, didn't it?
0: And ended up married. I don't think we'd even been out on a date yet at that point.
1: It doesn't hurt that she's beautiful.
0: Yeah.
1: And she's beautiful on the inside, mm-hmm. too. So, yeah, I could see that one.
0: And especially,
1: I'd marry Laura if you didn't. Yeah.
0: She would tolerate me. You would change teams just for Laura.
1: Maybe. All right. For Laura, she's perfect.
0: There you go.
1: You can't find a more perfect person than Laura Biggins.
0: There you go.
1: You can't.
0: I agree.
1: You're so lucky. You're so very lucky.
0: I know. I keep waiting for the other shoe to fall, but so far it's been good.
1: Yeah.
0: All right. You want to weigh in on this? You can go to the Moose Facebook fan page. You can also text the Midland Roofers Moose Country text line, 989-755-0945. And I know this is a well-kept secret, but that same number also functions as a telephone.
1: What?
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0: A one-eyed beaver. Yes, Bo the one-eyed beaver.
2: And Jody K.
1: Bo the one-eyed beaver. Do not Google one-eyed beaver.
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0: New Country 94.5 The Moose, Luke Combs, Sleepless in a Hotel Room. We've got an email over on our Moose Facebook fan page. I'll try to summarize for you here. Savannah, we're calling her, and her guy have been together for 5 years. They were at a store, and as they were checking out, the checkout girl's like, you know, hope you have a long, happy life together, like they're married or something. And in the car ride home, she's like, you know, we've been together 5 years. How come no ring? And he's like, well, because we don't live together, and I don't know if that would work out. Even though she's at his house like 5 days a week. So
1: I wonder if he ever goes to her house. Probably not.
0: Well, her house she shares with her sister, so he'd have to put up with the sister, too. Maybe there's an issue there. I don't know.
1: You know what? No excuse.
0: What does Chelsea say? This is a bit long, but bear with it. She says, I dump him. You're 31. You're not old, but you're not getting any younger. If it's important to you to be married and have kids eventually, don't waste your time with him. Obviously, 5 years, most nights at his house. He should know how you are. Has the subject of moving in even come up? If not, he probably doesn't want you to, and he probably won't marry you. Mm-hmm. And I did see that you said that it isn't like you're rushing to get married, but you got to think about what you will want or not, because you can have kids in your 40s, but the older you are, the more health risks it is. I mean, my son was 41. I was 41. My wife was 41 when Connor was born, and we were not able to have kids after that. Mm-hmm. So... what if something major health-wise happens? I thought I wanted another child with my new husband, and he thought so too, but he ended up having some health issues that made me very glad we didn't start a new family, because

0: things are.
1: What is the old saying?
0: Why buy the cow when you can get the milk for free? I always thought, isn't that really a very...
1: Oh, somebody just said that right after that. Okay. Chelsea did.
0: Isn't that the most insulting way to put that possible?
1: It is, but we know what it
0: means.
1: Hey,
0: you're a cow and you're giving away your milk for free.
1: Mm-hmm.
0: I've always hated that. All right, well, it kind of looks like the majority, I won't say a specific percentage because there's quite a lot of responses there, but the majority are saying, look, you know, if he's not ready to pull the trigger, then maybe it's time to move on. We wish you the best.
1: Good luck.
0: If you move to Savannah, check out the waterfront. It's beautiful.
1: It is.
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1: And how would you find, how would you hear a microphone drop right at a very important point? My microphone fell. 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
0: Right,
1: I'm okay. Everybody's all right.
0: Everybody's right. No injuries, yeah.
1: Get the helicopters out.
0: Okay.
1: I can't.
6: Jody K appears to be okay. And we're going to play Pick a Prize coming up just after 8.
1: Yes.
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celebrating the 20th year of Jim and Jody. Yeah. 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

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We got lots of prizes to pick from. Hopefully you'll be the one to match up a couple of envelopes with the prizes and then get qualified for the Bavarian Blast Water Park Grand Prize, too. All that's coming up right after Megan Maroney in Moose Country.

0: Breathing. New Country, 94.5 The Moose. Megan Maroney there with Am I OK? Jim and Jody and Moose Morning Show. I bet your day would be more than OK if you could match up a couple of prizes right now in our Pick a Prize contest.
1: Right. We're gonna take caller 9. 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
1: If you've already won a prize off this,
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1: or someone in your household, one per household.
0: Right.
1: One per household. If you already won, you cannot win again.
0: There you go.
1: And no one in your household can either.
0: Side note.
1: That's because I see the names that are popping up here on the caller ID. Mm-hmm. I'm like, you can't play again.
0: Just remember, it's a huge grand prize, or on Joby's shift, a huge.
1: Huge.
0: Is the H is silent in his vocabulary, which is why from now on we're going to call him Joby Phillips.
1: Okay.
0: So, 989-75.
1: Well, that was a long drive in for that joke, but okay.
0: Thank you for going along for the ride. 989-755-0945. Caller 9.
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0: Moose Country, caller 9. Good morning. Who's this?
15: Hi, this is Jocelyn.
0: Hey, Jocelyn, where are you from?
15: St. Louis.
0: Outstanding.
1: All right, Jocelyn.
0: The Michigan one, right?
1: Yeah.
15: Yeah.
0: Just to be sure.
1: It's going to be weird if you have to go to the client, pick up your prize, and you live in a different state. All right.
15: Right.
1: All right. So, Jocelyn, pick your first envelope, 1 through 38.
15: We'll try number 6.
1: Number 6. a $10 gift card and a basket, including a T-shirt, a mini purse, jewelry, and more from Fran and Dot Boutique, combined value of $100. 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
0: Way to go.
15: Perfect.
1: I saw this. It's in Joby's office, and I was, like, looking through it. I'm like, ooh, I like this stuff.
0: I will keep it away from Jody.
1: I know. I was like, I love that. I love Fran and Dot Boutique. They're amazing. So, listen, you won. You got to the match. So, now, not only did you win the Fran and Dot Boutique prize package, but now you're in the running for the grand prize, 8-day passes to Bavarian Blast Water Park, a cabana rental, and $200 game card for use in their family fun center. Congratulations.
15: Cool. Well, thank you so much. 94.5
0: The Moose. Okay, so a guy was secretly training for a half marathon. Why would a guy do that secretly? It's got to be a girl involved. Good news stories coming up. I love a first cast when the water's glass and the line.

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1: So, would you run a half marathon just to please a boyfriend, Jody K?
2: No.
0: Nothing more powerful than the human spirit. Good people doing great things. I believe most people are good. Here's today's Moose Country Good News Stories.
1: All right, there's this lady in Missouri, and she was nervous because she was going to be running her first half marathon, right? You know, if you run a 5K, you know, that's great, but that leap from the 3.5 miles to like 13 miles, that's a pretty big leap right there, right? So she kept asking her boyfriend to do it with her, but he kept saying, no, I don't want to do that. What she didn't know is that he was secretly training all along. And on race day, he surprised her with the good news, which made her just burst out into tears.
2: I bet.
1: And so they tackled the 13.1-mile Rockin' Riverfest half marathon in St. Louis, finishing side by side 2 hours and 29 minutes later.
3: You're making me nervous. What?
2: Nuh-uh. No. No, you're lying. Are you doing it really?
4: I've been running every weekend since the last one that you ran to run it with you.
5: I have lied to you so many times over the last 2.5 months
4: about what I'm doing.
5: We are 4.6 miles in, hanging in there. We are at like 9 3/4, almost at 10. How you feeling?
2: Oh. Amazing.
5: Woo, amazing. Yippee. It was a little short of 13 miles. How do you feel?
2: Way better now that we're done.
1: There you go. This was down in, when she said, nuh-uh. Nuh-uh, right at the beginning.
2: Nuh-uh.
1: There.
2: That's my childhood right there.
1: That's the area where they live, St. Charles, Missouri, is where my oldest son lives with his wife. And when I'm down there, you know, when somebody says something unbelievable, it's nuh-uh.
2: We say that in Flint.
1: It must be.
2: Nuh-uh.
1: Really? I never hear that around here so much. All right. About 20 years ago, a dairy farmer in Wisconsin, a guy named Blake Heller, turned part of his cornfield into a half-mile-long lake. And when I say half-mile long. It's not wide. It's long. It's only about 60 feet wide, but it's a half mile long.
2: That sounds fine.
1: Well, he built it so his kids would have a place to water ski because they love that sort of thing. And I'm thinking, you're in Wisconsin. You can't be that far from water. It's kind of like Michigan Minor. Anyway, he calls it Blue Moo Lake. Mm-hmm. And since that time, the lake has actually hosted barefoot water skiing events because it's set up very well for that sort of competition.
2: That's why they did it,
1: Jim. Long, narrow thing. Blake's daughter, Elaine, went on to win 2 world championships. Also got inducted into the USA Water Ski and Wake Sports Hall of Fame. So apparently, building a half-mile lake on your farm actually paid off.
0: Every morning's a little better with a little good news on the Moose.
1: Plus, the corn always has some water nearby, which I'm sure is kind of good.
2: Right. Carly Pierce's new album is going to sound familiar.
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2: 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She's going to talk about that coming up next in the Moosic Minute.
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0: And Jody K.
2: Well, he is in the construction business, so he's been constructing his whole life.
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2: Yeah.
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1: You know who needs no help? Carly Pierce.
2: Right.
0: Welcome to Nashville. Here's the nitty gritty from Music City with Jody Kay's Moosic Minute.
2: Carly's going to release her new album, Honest Woman, on August 28th, and she says it gets kind of back to her solid country roots.
4: If you listen to it, you'll hear a lot of 90s female country influences on it, like Patti Loveless, Leanne Womack, The Chicks, Sarah Evans, Dolly, Reba, all of them. What I love about 90s country and all of those females is the amazing production. I feel like it was honest, rootsy, vulnerable, sassy, all wrapped up into one. And they all had very distinct tones, and they were true artists, which I think is so special.
2: Can't wait for this album to drop.
1: I want to hear their tones.
2: Drop it next Friday.
1: That's a real industry kind of thing. People don't normally say stuff like that.
2: No, they don't.
1: You know what I like about Carly Pierce? Her tones.
2: Mm-hmm. Lainey Wilson has a good tone. Mm-hmm. And she's going to try her hand at comedy. She's guest starring in season 2 of Leanne Morgan's Netflix sitcom, Leanne, which I've never seen, never even heard of.
1: No, I haven't either.
2: Now I have to watch it because Lainey's going to play Jessie, Leanne's cousin, who

0: shows up following a breakup, and one of the previews has the two of them like lying in bed as Leanne suggests a little Debbie snack will make everything better.
1: Well, yeah.
0: Yeah. Season 2 premieres August 27th on Netflix with Lainey appearing in episode 9. Now, let's start watching to catch up now. Brantley Gilbert, he's dabbling in TV as well. He recently executive produced a documentary called Dirty Money. Is he going to keep doing this or what's going on?
2: Yeah, I think we all have to, you know, as businessmen. But at the end of the day, I won't say that I pursue anything like that too aggressively. There's a lot of different reasons for that. I kind of bet on the horse that's worked out for me. And I know my team, my guys, the organization that I've been a part of putting together and that I'm a part of. I believe in us. It's a horse that's won a lot of races for me. And I think I keep most of my eggs in that basket.
0: Okay, he went from horses to chickens. I don't understand.
1: Just keep it all on the farm, I think is what he's trying to say, yeah.
0: The 90-minute documentary is out now. That is what's happening in Nashville in your Moosic Minute on 94.5 The Moose. 94.5
1: The Moose. All right, back to school time coming up. Teachers, and I have two that live right next door to me, take note, you might need a fart space in your classroom. A fart corner.
0: Great.
1: Okay, I'll tell you what that is coming up at the Offbeat Briefs.
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New Country 94.5, The Moose, Taylor Swift's brother-in-law, Mr. Kelsey. He wants your pee. See why coming up.

0: New Country 94.5 The Moose. Josh Ross here with Hate How You Look. Moving on, Jim and Jody. Back to school is getting here real quickly, and I have a number of teachers, two retired ones across the street, and then two current teachers in the Saginaw Township District right next door to me. I never thought I would suggest to them that maybe they need a fart corner. I wonder how they would take that if I suggested it.
1: It's things you didn't know that you didn't need to know. It's Jim and Jody's Offbeat Briefs.
0: Turns out there is a teacher, this is down in the Houston area, who is going kind of viral as she explains why she created a fart corner in her classroom for her students. And you were saying off the air, Jody, that there seems to be a cultural shift in America.
2: Kids don't care now. They just fart.
0: Yeah, it used to be
2: in the school. It'd be like the end of your whole middle school and high school career if you farted.
0: Oh yeah, you'd just
2: back
0: be
2: in the '80s,
0: humiliated forever.
2: Forever. That's the girl that farts.
0: And now it's like now you just go to the fart corner, I guess.
3: When I was young, yeah.

0: I can see that working for the young kids. How's this going to play out in high schools, I wonder? I suspect differently. All right. Two beverage companies, along with Taylor Swift's brother-in-law, Jason Kelce, you know, Travis's brother.
1: He got inundated when he went to go visit Travis at the Chiefs summer camp or whatever.
0: Oh, yeah,
1: it is.
0: Training camp, yeah.
1: Yeah, they couldn't get in. There's so many people going, what's his name? Jason! They wanted selfies, and he stops for them all.
0: He and Travis have a podcast together, and it's pretty darn
1: really
0: entertaining.
1: Really good, yeah. Actually.
0: Anyway,
1: really
0: good. Jason Kelce has helped launch a new campaign asking people to collect their pee. Collect their pee.
1: I don't know. Is that true?
0: And, well, one of the businesses involved, even on their website, had like 18-ounce containers. It's like a cup with a lid on top you can screw down. Although they were completely sold out. That's the power of Jason Kelce.
1: What?
0: Anyway, they're asking people to collect their pee and send it to data centers because data centers need a lot of liquid to keep the servers cool. This way, we would be saving water because they're worried that these data centers will affect the water supplies in the communities they're being built in. The commercial features Liquid Death. They've got like some energy drinks and stuff like that. And Garage Beer, which I've never heard of, but now I have to find. Now, is this a serious campaign? I think you should be the judge.

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Ella Langley, Love and Life Again on New Country 94.5 The Moose. Good morning, I'm Breck. I feel like this week has flown by, and I'm not even mad about it. Happy Thirsty Thursday.

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1: 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Michigan's number one for new country, 94.5 The Moose.

Country 94.5 The Moose. I read this morning that there's 33 days until fall. I don't know whether to be happy because it's my favorite season or sad because summer always goes by so fast.

If you remember the other day, I told you that at Bailey Zimmerman's recent show in Illinois, he was handed a baby from the crowd that was wearing a onesie that said, BZ's biggest fan. Yeah, that baby ended up on his Instagram. Imagine when he finds out about that one day, religiously in Moose Country.

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0: Luke Bryan, Country and She Knows It on New Country 94.5 The Moose. One thing that hasn't changed are these gas prices in mid-Michigan. 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

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I'm Breck. I've spent the past 7 years of my life on the radio, and I just want to say thank you so much for supporting it.

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you're wondering, I don't think it's too early to start decorating for Halloween. 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Amazon actually notified me that their Halloween shop is now open. So I think it's okay. Do what makes you happy.

If you didn't grab your Luke Combs tickets during pre-sale earlier this week, good news, they officially go on sale tomorrow, and there are still plenty left. 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So you might as well grab them. I'm so excited for his show at Ford Field, April 17th. His song, Be By You, is in Moose Country.

0: Taylor Swift, I Knew It, I Knew You on New Country 94.5 The Moose. My friends this week have been telling me that their kids have had school orientation and open houses, which means it starts back up like next week or the week after. I can't believe it's already that time of year. 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

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Hey, I'm Breck. I think I'm starting to sleep better because I'm starting to dream again. And last night my dream was that I was at the Midland County Fair with Kojo. Weird, right? And definitely in my dreams.

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is Act On King Get to Drink In on 94.5 The Moose. It's officially fair season. The Midland County Fair is currently going on, and I think that's a pretty typical fair, unlike some that I've seen on TikTok. Talk about a small town fair. Some of them have table setting competitions, chicken calling competitions, which I would love to do. I've gotten pretty good at it, having chickens my whole life. But my favorite is the calling your husband for dinner competition.

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Not that many days left to enjoy street line dancing. So if you want to do that tonight, Kicking in the Mitten will be out on Midland Street.

0: Jason Aldean anytime soon on your number one for new country, 94.5 The Moose. You still have a chance to enter to win our backyard makeover powered by Mike's Handymen. Your chance to finish up any indoor or outdoor project you've got going on the house before winter gets here. And who knows when that will happen in Michigan. You could win a $1,000 gift certificate to any of the participating businesses. 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We're talking Johnson Door and Central Vac Systems, Sullivan Fence, and Reamer Plumbing, Heating, and Air Conditioning. 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

0: New Country 94.5 The Moose. I'm Breck. I know it's almost the weekend because my drive in this morning on northbound I-75 was pretty packed. A lot of people head north maybe for the last time this summer, which is so sad to think about. I haven't even gotten up to Mackinac yet. I feel like it's not summer unless I cross the bridge, so I need to do that soon.
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0: Ian Munsick, Love is Blind on New Country 94.5 The Moose. 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
1: 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We're cleaning out the prize closet at the Moose Studio. 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

can't believe it's been 2 weeks since Rock the Country. I need another concert in my life. There is nothing like just screaming the words to your favorite song at the top of your lungs. And seeing this girl was my favorite, Ashley Cook in Moose Country.

saw the old man's face. Front page obituary. He was a millionaire. He left his fortune to some guy he barely knew. His kids were mad as hell.

Luke Combs hopped on the trend of ripping a pack a day by announcing his tour with trading cards. If you didn't see his video, it's on his Instagram. And I love the one for Detroit. I wonder how we can get our hands on that. I'm so excited to see him at Ford Field April 17th. Tickets officially go on sale tomorrow. And his song, Back in the Saddle, is in Moose Country.

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Ella Langley, Love and Life Again on New Country 94.5 The Moose. That's my mood because next Tuesday, Starbucks drops their fall drinks, and you bet that I am going to get one of each and try them out for you. 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

I'm coming up on another weekend where I don't have any plans. New Country 94.5 The Moose, I'm Breck. I might check out the Midland County Fair or maybe Cheeseburger Fest in Caseville. Or what are you up to this weekend? 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

It's currently fair season, and Lainey Wilson recently played at the Iowa State Fair, where she broke the record for fans in the grandstands, 17,360, beating the last record set by Chris Stapleton in 2021 by only 40 fans. Her song, Phone Keys Wallet, is in Moose Country.

I just had the most delicious lunch, leftovers from dinner made by myself. I've been super into sheet pan meals lately. 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The easier, the better for me. Tucker Wetmore, it's Brunette in Moose Country.

0: Jelly Roll, hands up on New Country 94.5 The Moose. We are less than an hour away from your next chance at Moose Pick a Prize, powered by Bavarian Blast Water Park, Michigan's biggest indoor water park and family fun center. You have the chance to match two prize envelopes, and when you do, you not only win that prize, but you also qualify for the grand prize, which is worth $3,000, 8-day passes to Bavarian Blast Water Park, a cabana rental, and $200 for the Family Fun Center. Joby's got that next chance at 210 and another at 410 in Moose Country.
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0: Ella Langley, Riley Green, You Look Like You Love Me on New Country 94.5 The Moose. I'm Breck. Thanks for spending your Thirsty Thursday with me. I'm going to go enjoy a Dirty Shirley in the sun. I've been on a kick with those lately. You enjoy the rest of your day. Be safe. Take care of yourself. Joby's in next with your next chance at Moose Pick a Prize. Have a good one.
1: I ain't heard you laugh like that in a long time. I wonder if it stopped this world like it did mine just now.

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1: She was storming through the house that day, and I could tell she was leaving. And I thought, oh, she'll be back, till she turned around and pointed at the wall and

So I'm still right here where she left me, along with all the other things she don't care about anymore. I like that

Hi, how you doing? Joby Phillips waving at you like an idiot here in 94.5 The Moose with a chance for you to pick a prize and be our next big winner coming up in three songs. 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

0: 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We'll let you pick two prize envelopes. We'll open those. If the prize is in a match, you win that prize and qualify for that big one from Bavarian Blast Water Park. 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Here come all the contest details now.
1: It's that time of the year again. We're cleaning out the prize closet at the Moose Studio. And we're letting you pick the prize you want from great places like these.
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12: 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You ready to try to pick a prize?
13: Yes.
12: Who is this?
13: This is Marcia.
12: Where are you calling from, Marcia?
13: Bay City.
12: All right, Marcia, let's make it a great day for you. I've got a lot of prize envelopes here, numbered 1 through 36. What's the first one you want to open up and peek in?
13: 25.
12: Number 25. I like this. A pair of tickets to see Dustin Lynch September 17th at Liberty Mountain USA in Farwell.
13: Let's try 11.
12: Number 11. That's an overnight stay at Shanty Creek Resort. So no match there, but you did open a new envelope, and if people are keeping track, they probably have another match that they can get. And we'll try it again at 4:10 today, okay?
13: All right. Thank you.

You know, Monday night when 94.5 The Moose was at the Craig Morgan concert, I thanked my wife for hanging with me the entire show because I had a date once I took to a concert and she found another guy there and left me. What's your biggest dating disaster story? Let me hear about it today in Moose.

0: 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We're talking about your worst dating disasters. What about you?
1: I got blacked out drunk and passed down face first into a steering wheel.
0: Wait. You were driving?
1: No. Parking lot.
0: And she didn't have a good time, huh?
1: I didn't find out for a couple months. She wouldn't get back to me because apparently I just ditched her, walked out of the bar, and passed out to my steering wheel.
0: Sounds like she might have high expectations, right?
1: Right.
0: Yeah.

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0: Want my Cody Horseback Johnson and Horseback with your number one for New Country 94.5 The Moose. I'm Joby Phillips. Now, we've all had our share of dating disasters. Some of us, like me, more than others. Which is why I'm glad I'm married now and don't have to worry about dating. But I want to know about the worst date you ever had.
1: Well, it was a disaster because I took him to a wedding, which was at a hotel.
0: Mm-hmm.
1: And he ended up meeting someone that he went to high school with. And that woman's boyfriend, halfway through the night, came up to me because he couldn't find his girlfriend. And it turns out that my date and this girl were off in one of the hotel rooms.
0: So at this wedding, the wedding guest was having the honeymoon.
1: Yeah. And the thing is, we kind of just went as friends, but I mean, I liked him, and yep. And then he ended up, once he finished hanging out with that girl, uh-huh. He ended up coming back down and got extremely wasted, took off his shirt on the dance floor and was whipping it around.
0: Sounds like you may have dodged a major bullet with that one.
1: I know, and my parents were at the wedding. It was horrible.
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0: 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All right, what's your big dating disaster?
1: Oh my gosh, I can't even make this up. So I got picked up by this guy, and he took me out to dinner, and he ordered. We had to share an entree. I didn't even get my own entree. And then afterwards, he took me to a strip club. I ran off into the bathroom, texting all my friends, saying, somebody has to come pick me up. It was awful.
0: He sounds like a pretty fun guy to me. So.
1: Well, I'm sure he's still out there single.
0: Too late. I'm married now, so...

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Y'all ain't listening. Them old

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0: She is Lainey Wilson with New Country 94.5 The Moose. I'm Joby Phillips, just past three. We're talking about your big-time dating disaster.
1: I got T-boned by another car.
0: Ooh, a memory for dating you'll never forget.
1: Yeah, big one.
0: Hey, honey, next time we're just going to walk to the movie theater.

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18: All right, going to be mainly clear tonight, down to 55 while you're snoozing. Tomorrow, another beautiful day in Michigan, looking at partial sunshine with a high near 83. Could see a shower or a thunderstorm on Saturday, warming up then to about 78. It's very nice and 80 right now in Moose Country.
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1: We've been to both Carolinas, seen a big Montana sky, driven up and down the coast a few times, London, Paris, paradise. 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

Speaking of the coast, remember Five for Beach, you and me. 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

Another one off the market. Snoo Country 94.5, the Moose Post Malone popped the question to his girlfriend Christy Lee. She accepted, so he's off the market. But, you know, Jelly Roll's still free if you're looking. Here's the non-tattooed Lee Bryce now in Moose Country.

There's Stella with New Country 94.5 The Moose. I'm Joby, and your opportunity to pick a prize coming up here in three songs. 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

0: Kenny and Carry On with your station for Moose Country Pick a Prize. 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Looking to get another winner today. We didn't have one at 2 o'clock. Jim and Jody had one this morning. I gotta have a winner too, right? Caller number 989-755-0945. 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
10: All right, new country, 94.5 The Moose. You've been paying attention to all these prize envelopes, right?
11: Yes.
10: You ready for your chance to pick a prize?
11: Yes. Yeah.
10: Who is?
12: Yes.
10: Who is this?
12: Jeff.
10: Jeff.
12: Jeff. From Bay City.
10: All right, Jeff, you've changed right in front of our ears. All right.
12: Okay.
10: Envelopes numbered 1 to 36. What's the first one you want to look at?
12: 12.
10: Number 12. 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
12: How about 18?
10: Number 18. Yeah, Jeff, you have been paying attention. You've got that from Magic Carpet, and you might win that grand prize, 8 single-day water passes, a cabana rental, and a $200 game card for the Bavarian Blast Indoor Water Park and Family Fun Center, okay?
12: All right.
10: Three more chances to pick your prize tomorrow, as we got to get rid of all these prizes. We'll do it at 8:10, 2:10, and 4:10 in Moose Country.

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She really is loving life right now. She can do no wrong. There's Ella Langley with New Country 94.5 The Moose. So I got some good news. Officially, the end of the workday is mere minutes away. Even better news, I've got the party soundtrack to celebrate on your ride home. You hang close right here in minutes for your Moose Country Drive at 5.

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And yeah, ladies, it's Tucker Wetmore now on your Moose Country Drive at 5.

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9: Man, it's been a great week weather-wise for the Midland and Ogemaw County Fairs, and it continues. Clear skies, 55 overnight tonight. Tomorrow, another gorgeous day. Mixture of sun and clouds with a high near 83. Now, a pop-up shower, a thunderstorm, not out of the question for your Saturday with a high then around 78. 79 right now in Moose Country.

0: Country star Justin Moore took some time off earlier this year to go to rehab for his drinking. He said during the pandemic, a drink at 5 turned into 3 drinks at noon. Everyone told him not a good idea, and he said everyone grew up except me. Justin's doing good now, and we're happy for him here at 94.5 The Moose.
1: God.

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0: You better believe she knows it. 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

We went to my 12-year-old daughter's middle school open house and orientation yesterday. 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

Does Kenny Chesney need your money? A woman in California lost more than $300,000 to a Kenny Chesney impersonator, and then she sued the real Kenny to get her money back. 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Just saying. Yeah.

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0: 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If you need somebody, say so. Chris Young, Kane Brown, and Cody Johnson on the way.
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0: Here's Chris Young and Kane Brown at 94.5 The Booze. Chris Young says when he's on tour, there's no time for fun.
1: When I wake up, it's probably multiple interviews. Then it's straight into sound check. Sound check for 45 minutes to an hour. 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Go back. Go find a gym somewhere close by. Then you do a meet and greet. And then it's time for a show. I've normally got my dog, so my dog's out all the time. That's probably the most fun thing I'm doing in a show day outside of the actual show part.
0: I'm Cody Johnson now in Moose Country. I've been

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1: Taylor Swift with New Country, 94.5 The Moose. Good guy, B-Dub, coming up here with new music coming at you from Music City. He'll take over at 7 o'clock to get you to him. Working on requests as many as I can before I'm out of here for Jordan.

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1: It's Joby Phillips. 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I know someone just said, thank God. B-Dub's taking over next at 94.5 The Moose. Mom and Dad, make sure to hug your kids tight. 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
1: 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He got to go home yesterday. He's recovering. He's resting. 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
0: Well, what's next after Ride, Ride, Ride? Do you have, like, the next single ready to go from George Burge, the artist? Like, do you,
2: yes,
0: do you know what you're going to do?
2: Yes and no. Been in the studio cutting. I have a handful of songs that I am as fired up about as I've ever been. I think this next chapter might be the biggest one yet. I've spent the last 2 years writing for an album, and I feel like that I'm almost ready to close the door on that and press print and send it out. But my intention on this album is I do want it to be the best thing that I've ever given my fans. I want it to grow me as an artist. I want it to grow me sonically, and I want it to connect on a level that's a little deeper than anything I've done before. And so I've been really, really my own worst critic on this, because when I put it out there, I want it to be kind of my Hello World moment. And so I've written over 200 songs for it. We've narrowed it down to about 10. There's two or three that I feel like maybe I could still poke holes in. And I think there's two or three potential singles on there

0: that could change the game for me. So right now it's just kind of figuring out which one is going to land, but there have been a lot of meetings and a lot of excitement around it. So I think next year is going to be wild.
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